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0: Boston and Amanda, I'm Maria Danza, and now that LeBron James has signed with the 76ers, they did a power ranking of NBA teams, and, well, the Boston Celtics came in at number 5. At number 4, we have the Philadelphia 76ers, down with LeBron. At number 3, the champion New York Knicks, and then tied for first place, the San Antonio Spurs and the Oklahoma City Thunder.
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Heart Heart. In fact, we Heart Heart so much that we're showcasing 3 decades of Anna Nancy Wilson's biggest hits on a Kick It Out weekend. 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

0: If I'd Been the One, that's 38 Special. I'm Maria Danza, and I may be the only one that didn't watch The Big Bang Theory religiously. I don't know why. It just kind of got away from me. Whenever I did watch it, I enjoyed it. But there's another spinoff coming, and this one stars Stewart. It's called Stewart Fails to Save the Universe. It premiered on Thursday, and then new episodes will be released every Thursday until the season one finale, which is September 24th.
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0: What about love? That's Heart on our Kick It Out weekend. I'm Maria Danza, and I love Chinese food. I had Chinese food for dinner, and I know you're thinking, yeah, so what do you want us to do about it? Well, I'm just bringing it up because I like getting the fortune cookies and seeing what they say. Opened about a million of them in my life, right? And this one kind of got to me. It said, you will find joy and happiness one day. And I'm thinking, one day? That's all I get?
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0: Magic Man, that is Hart. I'm Maria Danza. It's a Kick It Out weekend, and there were rumors flying around. 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

0: Alone, that is Heart on our Kick It Out weekend. I'm Maria Danza, and I hope you're enjoying all these great songs we're playing from Ann and Nancy Wilson, because we've got a lot more on the way. That's going to do it for me. Thanks for listening. Enjoy the rest of your weekend.
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We heart heart. In fact, we heart heart so much that we're showcasing 3 decades of Anna Nancy Wilson's biggest hits on a Kick It Out weekend. 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

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Oh, thanks. 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

We heart heart. In fact, we heart heart so much that we're showcasing 3 decades of Anna Nancy Wilson's biggest hits on a Kick It Out weekend. Here, have another heart hit. 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

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In fact, we heart heart so much that we're showcasing 3 decades of Anna Nancy Wilson's biggest hits on a Kick It Out weekend. 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

We Heart Heart. In fact, we heart heart so much that we're showcasing three decades of Anna Nancy Wilson's biggest hits on a Kick It Out weekend. Here, have another heart hit. Jet 100.7.

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1: 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We're featuring the biggest hits from Heart all weekend long on a Kick It Out weekend. 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

0: It's a kick it out weekend. That is the great talent of Ann and Nancy Wilson Hart with Crazy on You. The Red Rocker Sammy Hagar has a birthday bash every year down in Cabo San Lucas at Cabo Wabo. He'll be 79 in October. Three nights of shows are planned, but he put the tickets on the website, and Sammy says, as of today, one day, over 50,000 ticket requests and only 1,600 tickets total. What's Sammy going to do about it? It's going to have to be a lottery, of course. When you speed, you have less time to react. Follow the speed limit to keep other road users safe. Speeding catches up with you.
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We heart heart. In fact, we heart heart so much that we're showcasing 3 decades of Ann and Nancy Wilson's biggest hits on a Kick It Out weekend. Here, have another heart hit. 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

They're crazy. They're magical. They're even a little fishy. We're featuring the best from Hart on a Kick It Out weekend. Here, have another hit from Hart. 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

0: Kick It Out Weekend featuring Heart. Nothing at all. And if you need something to stream, you have Apple TV Plus. Probably should get it because it has a lot of great series. I'm not doing a commercial. I'm just telling you I like it. And the series is Lucky. 3 episodes in the can. Also, the other night, Ransom Canyon Season 2 debuted on Netflix. And that's a terrific series.
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doubt about it, we are rocking AC/DC, and you shook me all night long. This is Jack Kelly, Sunday, July 26th. Lay down, Sally. Here's Eric Clapton.

magical. They're even a little fishy. Ooh, barracuda. We're featuring the best from Hart on a Kick It Out weekend. 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

0: Daryl Hall, John Oates, you lost that loving feeling. Let's do a little trivia question. Who did the original version of that song, You've Lost Your Loving Feeling? It was a smash, big hit. We're talking about the Righteous Brothers.
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2: Here's the deal. The government is over $38 trillion in debt, which means the IRS isn't slowing down. And the tax code is complex and unforgiving. So it's not surprising if you're one of the millions of Americans that owe back taxes to the IRS. Unfortunately, they're the world's most powerful collection agency, with the ability to garnish your wages, seize your bank accounts, and even...

0: Pensacola's Jet 100.7. Tell it like it is. Kick it out weekend featuring Hard. And I like to watch people, and I do this. I judge people when I see a color on them. There's nothing wrong with it. But scienceoffpeople.com said that if you wear blue, you appear to be calm, wise, and stable. Wearing orange or yellow makes you look positive and upbeat. And red denotes passion, attention, and sexiness.
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1: So it's a good thing we've got plenty. We're featuring the biggest hits from Heart all weekend long on a Kick It Out weekend. In fact, here's one right now. Check 100.7.

0: You guys have all the luck, and what are you up to today?
1: Well, I'm just going to sit on the couch, watch Netflix, and eat some chips.
0: Okay, what's America's favorite potato chips? The best. Lay's Classics, top the list.

0: They're magical. They're even a little fishy.
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0: We're featuring the best from Hart on a Kick It Out weekend. Here, have another hit from Hart. Jet 100.7.

We heart heart. In fact, we heart heart so much that we're showcasing 3 decades of Anna Nancy Wilson's biggest hits on a Kick It Out weekend. Here, have another heart hit. 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

0: Saved by Zero, that's the fix. I'm Maria Danza. Did you get your Jimothy fix yet today? I mean, he's all the rage all over the internet. It's a little, you know, raggy raccoon with a spine problem, like a hunchback raccoon with no neck. He's everywhere. He's got murals. He's got bobbleheads, which is kind of weird because the whole neck thing. But anyway, he's so cute. And now they say he's the unofficial mascot of Seattle. Check it out. You'll fall in love, too.
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0: Pat Benatar and Treat Me Right. I'm Maria Danza, and I don't know if you got a chance to check out Kevin Hart's latest movie. I think it started streaming on Friday. It's called 72 Hours. And you're thinking, oh, it's Kevin Hart. It's got to be funny, right? Well, it's getting really bad reviews. I have to say, somebody said it was like a bad hangover. And just if you follow Rotten Tomatoes, they gave it 19% out of 100. But you be the judge.
1: What's a smart speaker?
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In fact, We Heart Heart so much that we're showcasing three decades of Ann and Nancy Wilson's biggest hits on a Kick It Out weekend. 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

We Heart Heart. In fact, we heart heart so much that we're showcasing 3 decades of Anna Nancy Wilson's biggest hits on a Kick It Out weekend. 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

0: One of their most zen songs, Dog and Butterfly, one of my favorites too. That is Heart on our Kick It Out weekend. And that's going to do it for me. I'm Maria Danza. Appreciate you spending some time with me this weekend. And now don't go away. We've got more from Ann and Nancy coming up. So enjoy the rest of your weekend and have a great week.
1: I turn y'all up and I sing at the top of my lungs. I don't even care what anyone thinks.
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0: I don't feel tardy.

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Our phones are rarely out of reach. That means Jet100.7 is there too. 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